0: Maybe you have questions about Jesus.
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0: 'cause there's a God.
1: Mary Claire, there is hope because there's a God. Love that line in the song because it's so true. That God wants to get to know you. And if you have questions about that, you can text the name Jesus to 41224. What's your-

0: Katie Nicole on WBTL. I'm Wheeze. You know, there are so many different celebrations going on. Maybe even tonight you're planning a graduation open house for your student. It's graduation season, so congratulations if you're graduating. You know, I wonder what it would be like if I did the graduation speech at your school. Good evening, graduates. How are you doing? I'm Wheeze, and I am so happy to be with you here tonight celebrating your graduation night. Class of 2026. Life might get a little difficult sometimes, but when life hands you lemons, say it with me, you make lemonade. Find your calling. What is God calling you to do? You can do it. You can achieve if you believe. Say it with me, believe and achieve. Whatever you put your mind to, submit it to God and ask Him for help, and you can do it. Give yourselves a high five because you got through it, you did it. You got your diploma. Congratulations, graduate. And I leave you with this. Remember, you can do all things through Christ who gives you strength. Thank you, and I do ask that you hold all applause for your student's name until all are read.
1: We love you. Good job.
0: Oh, my word. They haven't been read yet, but way to be excited about cheering for your child. Seriously, though, congratulations, class of 2026.
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8: Turning cloudy for tonight. Maybe an isolated shower or two in southern Illinois. The rest of us dry. We're going to see overnight lows between 59 and 62. Partly cloudy on Saturday. A high between 74 and 80. Looks like more sunshine again Sunday. Highs in the mid and upper 70s and nearing 80 degrees and staying dry. For WBGL, I'm meteorologist Kevin Lighty.

Casting Crowns on WBTL. You know, when you hear a good song, a good friend will send that song to a friend. And that's what my friend Lisa did the other day. She's like, wait, I have this song on repeat, and I felt like you needed to hear it. She was right. Thought maybe you needed to hear that same song. It's Phil Wickham. The King is in the room.

0: Natasha Leighton, Meet Me in the Valley on WBGL. I'm Wheeze. And as I was hearing that song, I really was thinking about Psalm 23 in the Bible. And I wanted to read this psalm over you tonight. The Lord is my shepherd, to feed, to guide, and to shield me. I shall not want. He lets me lie down in green pastures. He leads me beside the still and quiet waters. He refreshes and restores my soul, life. He leads me in the paths of righteousness for his name's sake. And even though I walk through the sunless valley of the shadow of death, I will fear no evil, for you are with me. Your rod to protect, your staff to guide. They comfort and console me. You prepare a table for me before me in the presence of my enemies. You have anointed and refreshed my head with oil. My cup overflows. Surely, goodness and mercy and unfailing love will follow me all the days of my life, and I shall dwell forever throughout all my days in the house and in the presence of the Lord.
1: 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Freedom from the fear of condemnation, from an accusing conscience. Freedom from slavery to human opinion. Freedom from that old life, that old nature. And that kind of freedom was purchased by love.
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Like getting out of bed in the morning, it can be hard to get going. That's when you open the blinds. 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WBGL.

Elevation Worship with Alleluia on WBGL. I'm Wheeze, and tonight I want to say a big thank you to friends of the station who are today's WBGL Day Partners, Ken and Mary Koash, who are celebrating the third birthday of their precious grandson, LJ. Lyle Joseph was named after his Uncle Joseph, who went home to be with Jesus 32 years ago on May 21st. The Koash family thanks God for bringing LJ into their life and their family and all who prayed for him during his first years of life. We thank you so much, Ken.

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4: Turning cloudy for tonight. Maybe an isolated shower or two in southern Illinois. The rest of us dry. We're going to see overnight lows between 59 and 62. Partly cloudy on Saturday. A high between 74 and 80. Looks like more sunshine again Sunday. Highs in the mid and upper 70s and nearing 80 degrees and staying dry. For WBGL, I'm meteorologist Kevin Lighty.

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Kate Thompson, that's what the cross is for. A WBTL. Jesus loves you so much. And I want to encourage you, if you were in a place where maybe you're listening right now and you're like, I used to believe, I don't anymore. And I want to come back to the Lord. I'm just not sure how I'm going to be received. Remember the parable of the lost son and how he was received with loving, open arms, saying, welcome home. Seth Schlieder, running back to you.

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1: Kickstart my heart and take my soul to the OR, cause I can't find a pulse, can't find the beat. 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
1: Matthew West with Good on WBCL. I'm Weez. It's so good to be with you. I have my friend Denise Fleming on the phone. 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
2: I did. Matter of fact, I've seen two of them now, and they are awesome. Kind of like between Plainfield and Joliet Most. And the other one is right on Route 80. Oh my goodness, it is like you have to be heading west to see that one. In the middle of all of that construction going on at the I-55 corridor area. But yeah, and it stands bright and tall, right above all the construction in the trees. It's beautiful.
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9: Turning cloudy for tonight. Maybe an isolated shower or two in southern Illinois. The rest of us dry. We're going to see overnight lows between 59 and 62. Partly cloudy on Saturday. A high between 74 and 80. Looks like more sunshine again Sunday. Highs in the mid and upper 70s and nearing 80 degrees and staying dry. For WBGL, I'm meteorologist Kevin Lighty.

God holds on to you. He sure does. You know what? He's not finished with you yet. You and I, we're a work in progress. In fact, in the Bible, Philippians 1 verse 6, it says, I'm sure that God who began the good work in you will keep on working in you until the day Christ Jesus comes. It's Caleb and John, finished on WBGL.

0: Elevation Rhythm and Grace Binion. It's called Goodbye Yesterday. WBTL, I'm Wheeze. You know what? You can say goodbye to yesterday, goodbye to the old you. Because the Bible says, especially when you've said yes to Jesus, like that's the first important part, saying yes to Jesus and entering into that relationship with Jesus. Because here is the great news. 2 Corinthians 5:17 in the Bible says, this means that anyone who belongs to Christ has become a new person. The old life is gone. A new life has begun. Think about that. Maybe there's ways that you are remembering the person you used to be, you know, before you walked into that place with Jesus. Or maybe somebody's reminded you, and I get this sometimes, people are like, oh, Wheeze, you used to do this all the time and it was not good, or you did this. That was unredeemed Wheeze. That's the old Wheeze. I'm a new creation in Christ, and that old me is dead and gone. And I want to share this Bible verse with you. I want to read it again to remind you that old person is dead and gone. In Jesus, it says, this means that anyone who belongs to Christ has become a new person. The old life is gone. A new life has begun. 2 Corinthians 5:17. So yeah, with Jesus, you can say goodbye yesterday.
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0: Josiah Queen, Demons Run and Hide on WBGL. I'm Wheeze, and tonight I want to say a big thank you to today's WBGL Day partners, friends of the station, Ken and Mary Koash, who are celebrating the third birthday of their precious grandson, LJ. Lyle Joseph was named after his Uncle Joseph, who went home to be with Jesus 32 years ago on May 21st. 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
4: Turning cloudy for tonight. Maybe an isolated shower or two in southern Illinois. The rest of us dry. We're going to see overnight lows between 59 and 62. Partly cloudy on Saturday. A high between 74 and 80. Looks like more sunshine again Sunday. Highs in the mid and upper 70s and nearing 80 degrees and staying dry. For WBGL, I'm meteorologist Kevin Lighty.

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I've heard

0: Zach Williams with Wait on WBGL. I'm Wheeze. I remember having this conversation with Zach Williams, a while ago. And I learned about a passion that he has. And here's what he shared. And I want to know, what do you do for fun?
1: I love to cook. That is my passion other than music. That's why we do the eat and greets on the tour. If I wasn't a musician, I almost went to culinary school when I left college. I've always loved cooking. For me, it's another kind of expression of art. I feel like coming up with a recipe of cooking a meal is a lot like figuring out a chord progression and writing lyrics, and I love to share songs with people the same way I love to share music and see what they think about the recipe. I love to do that with music. And so, when I'm home, I cooked all day yesterday with my family. We watched football games. We hung out all day and made food. My kids like to help me cook. And so, I get a chance to go to the lake or something like that, spend some time on the water with my family. I love that. But I'm cooking just about every day that I'm home. It's kind of my therapy.
0: All right, you're hearing it on Weeze's show right here. Food Network, we need Zach Williams cooking show.
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10: Turning cloudy for tonight. Maybe an isolated shower or two in southern Illinois. The rest of us dry. We're going to see overnight lows between 59 and 62. Partly cloudy on Saturday. A high between 74 and 80. Looks like more sunshine again Sunday. Highs in the mid and upper 70s and nearing 80 degrees and staying dry. For WBGL, I'm meteorologist Kevin Lighty.

Randy Cash, Jesus All Along. I love that so much because when you look over your life and all the things that you've gone through, you can see that it's been Jesus all along. And that's a reason to say, thank you, God. House fires.

0: Have no doubt, God will rescue you. It's We the Kingdom. Rescue me on WBGL. I'm Weez. God is your rescue. And friend, I don't know what's going on, but I feel so strongly in my spirit to encourage you. Don't forget, God is your rescue. Don't take my word for it. Let's take God's word for it from the Bible, okay? I want to read some verses over you. 2 Timothy 4:18. The Lord will rescue me from every evil attack and bring me safely to his heavenly kingdom. To him be glory forever and ever. Amen. He's going to rescue you. He is your rescue. Psalm 34:22. The Lord will rescue his servants. No one who takes refuge in him will be condemned. This is so good. I hope that you're hearing this, that God has a plan and it's to rescue you. Okay? And then I love where it says Psalm 71:23, my lips will shout for joy when I sing praise to you, I whom you have delivered. You're going to be to a place where you're going to be able to shout for joy and sing praise to God for how he's rescued you. Lord, thank you that you are our rescue. And thank you that you are the God of breakthrough. I thank you for what you're about to do in my friend's life. Lord, thank you for being our rescue. In Jesus' name, amen.
1: It's Crazy Money Day. Hey, I'm Chuck Bentley with the Crown Money Minute in WBGL. French artist Marcel Duchamp stretched the definition of art. In his book, Money GPT, James Rickards tells how Duchamp tried to finance his gambling habit by creating an artistic bond certificate in 1924. The project flopped. However, in 2010, Duchamp's Monte Carlo Bond No. 1 sold at an art auction for over $1 million. It had appreciated 36,000%. 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

0: Cece Winans, worthy of it all on WBGL. I'm Wheeze, and tonight I want to say a big thank you to today's WBGL Day partners, Ken and Mary Koash, who are celebrating the third birthday of their precious grandson, LJ. Lyle Joseph was named after his Uncle Joseph, who went home to be with Jesus 32 years ago on May 21st. The Koash family thanks God for bringing LJ into their family and all those who prayed for him during his first years of life. I remember praying for LJ. What a miracle. We say a big thank you to you, Ken and Mary, for your generous gift to listener-supported WBGL.
1: Hey everybody, this is Andy Christman. Join me this week for worship as I play 2 hours of the best in modern worship music from churches and worship leaders around the world. And this week I've got music from Josh Baldwin, Michael W. Smith, Jonathan Traylor, Commons, Leland, Brandon Lake, Elevation Rhythm, Jeremy Riddle, Chris Tomlin, The Worship Circle, Laura Story, Matt Redman, and so much more. You don't want to miss a moment of this week's worship with me, your host, Andy Christman. I'll see you Sunday morning from 6 to 8 a.m. right here on

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2: Isolated shower or two in southern Illinois. The rest of us dry. We're going to see overnight lows between 59 and 62. Partly cloudy on Saturday. A high between 74 and 80. Looks like more sunshine again Sunday. Highs in the mid and upper 70s and nearing 80 degrees and staying dry. For WBGL, I'm meteorologist Kevin Lighty.

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Sidewalk Prophets on WBTL. I'm Weeze. I was talking to a really good friend of mine, dear, dear friend, Carol, the other night. We were talking about when we first said yes to Jesus in our teens, and I was 17, and I'll never forget, my friend's mom said, "I'm so excited. I've been praying for you." I couldn't believe that somebody was praying for me. It's Crowder. Somebody prayed on WBTL.

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0: Peter Burton, where would I be? WBGL, and we. Something I've learned about Peter Burton is he struggles with anxiety. It's still a struggle, but he opens up about it. He's very honest about it on the Unfolding podcast, and you can hear him talking about that. 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And maybe that's you. You struggle with anxiety. I wanted to share that to remind you, you're not alone. I had a time many years ago that I was having very severe panic attacks. And I'm so thankful for the counselors that came in my life and the friends that came around me and prayed for me. Now, at that time in my life, I had so much going on. My older sister, Kathy, was diagnosed with a pretty aggressive cancer. And I'd been carrying a lot. And I'm so thankful that the Lord led me to the right counselors that were able to help me and help me have victory over those severe panic attacks. And friend, you can too. It's really a common struggle. But I want to share, more importantly, some verses that you can say when you're feeling that anxiety come up. 2 Timothy 1:7, for God has not given us a spirit of fear and timidity, but of power, love, and self-discipline. And another one, 1 John 4, verse 18, there is no fear in love, but perfect love drives out fear. And those are just a couple verses that might help you speak them out. But you can hear Peter share his story and open up on the Unfolding podcast wherever you get your podcast.
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3: Turning cloudy for tonight. Maybe an isolated shower or two in southern Illinois. The rest of us dry. We're going to see overnight lows between 59 and 62. Partly cloudy on Saturday. A high between 74 and 80. Looks like more sunshine again Sunday. Highs in the mid and upper 70s and nearing 80 degrees and staying dry. For WBGL, I'm meteorologist Kevin Lighty.

Jeremy Camp, Walk by Faith. So Emerson Day, she has some really good news. Her and her husband are expecting their first child, and she has new music. So get ready to adjust the volume, because I love turning this up really loud and listening to it on full blast. It's Emerson Day, No Smoke on WBGL.

0: Ben Fuller and Jody Messina, he got a hold of me on WBGL. I was thinking about Ben's story. He battled addictions and God set him free. And I share that with you to encourage you. If that's you, there's freedom in Jesus. And I asked my friend Hannah, who also battled addiction, and God set her free, if she would pray for you.
1: So Lord, we just thank you, God, just for this time. I thank you for Weeze and having me on the show, Lord. I thank you, God, just that this audio would go forth, Lord, and just reach the people's hearts that need to encounter your love. I pray, Father God, over those that are struggling with addiction, Lord, that are in bondage and chains. And I also pray and lift up, God, those that are family members and just don't know how to address the situation. Lord, I pray for wisdom. God, I pray, Lord, that you would give them insight, lead them to the correct resources. And I pray in the name of Jesus that the love that they have for their loved ones would overcome any spiritual slavery or bondage or anything that they have been just entangled in. Lord, you have said in Isaiah that we are anointed to set the captives free. And I just thank you for that anointing that is going forth, Father, to meet everyone that is either hurting from a family member being in active addiction or from those that are in addiction that are suffering and that are hurting and trying to figure it out. I pray that they would know that they don't have to figure it out, that you have a perfect plan for their life, like it says in Jeremiah 29:11. In Jesus' name, amen.
2: And so here's a gentleman in his 80s,
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2: And I'm watching him, listening to him love his wife sacrificially, and it dawned on me, he's not getting anything from his wife. Yeah. Claudine was still loving me. I just didn't, in my pride, I didn't think it was enough. But his wife wasn't doing anything for him. She wasn't serving him practically. She wasn't serving him through her words. She didn't even remember his name. Mm-hmm. And yet here was a man day after day after day. And at that same time, that epiphany, the Holy Spirit brought 1 John 4:19 to this hard heart. We love because he first loved us. And the lights came on. The way Bob can love his wife is he's not depending on her to pour love into him. Mm-hmm. He's leaning on God's love, which is superabundant, overflowing love.
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6: Turning cloudy for tonight. Maybe an isolated shower or two in southern Illinois. The rest of us dry. We're going to see overnight lows between 59 and 62. Partly cloudy on Saturday, a high between 74 and 80. Looks like more sunshine again Sunday. Highs in the mid and upper 70s and nearing 80 degrees and staying dry. For WBGL, I'm meteorologist Kevin Lighty.

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0: Elevation Rhythm with Washed on WBHCL. Friend, maybe tonight you're needing this reminder that God is the God of restoration, that God is the God of redemption. This song is for you. It's Torn Wells. Take It All Back.
1: Yes, God.

Marriage, it's not always easy. Pray. Marriage is God's design, and He wants to help. 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

0: 'cause there's a God.
1: Mary Claire, There's a God on WBGL. I'm Wheeze. I read this article, and Mary Claire was talking about that song, saying it's a song that she's hoping speaks directly to anyone carrying hurt or feeling unseen. And maybe that's you. I know I've had moments in my life where I have felt unseen. It happens, and that's not the truth, right? Because God, He knows your name, like that song says. He feels your pain, and He meets you right where you are. And if you're needing the reminder that God is right there, I want to give you a couple Bible verse that Mary Claire shared in this article that she really inspired that song is Psalm 40, verse 17. Meanwhile, I am empty and need so much, but I know the Lord is thinking of me. You are my help. Only you can save me. My true God, please hurry. And the reminder that God is always with you. He's never going to leave you. Deuteronomy 31, verse 8, the Lord himself goes before you. He will be with you. He will never leave you or forsake you.
2: Ever since the beginning of time, you've been on God's mind. He created you, wonderfully made you, and crafted a plan to be with you forever. The plan? His love. The way? The cross. What comes next? Your response. To learn more about God's plan and respond to His love, text the name Jesus to 41224. You can also chat with someone and ask any questions you have. Just text Jesus to 41224.
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4: Turning cloudy for tonight. Maybe an isolated shower or two in southern Illinois. The rest of us dry. We're going to see overnight lows between 59 and 62. Partly cloudy on Saturday. A high between 74 and 80. Looks like more sunshine again Sunday. Highs in the mid and upper 70s and nearing 80 degrees and staying dry. For WBGL, I'm meteorologist Kevin Lighty.

Katie Nicole, Have Your Way on WBTL. It's a song all about surrender. Maybe there's something right now that you need to release and surrender to the Lord. I'm picturing that thing. I have too. Now just picture placing it into God's very capable hands, saying, Lord, I surrender this to you. I give it to you. Take over. In the name of Jesus, amen.

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Every song. WBGL.

0: Brandon Lake on WBGL. I'm Wheeze. And if this is a time of night where you're trying to get sleep and it's just not coming for whatever reason, I know what that can be like. So if that's you, I put this together just for you. Sometimes sleep doesn't come and it can be really difficult. I know I went through a time of insomnia, so I want to help you get the sleep you need. So you'll be hearing different friends praying for you, a segment I like to call
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0: My friend Courtney Smallbone is an amazing speaker and an author. She wrote a book called Technicolor Woman, and I asked Courtney to pray for you.
2: If the devil cannot make us bad, he will make us busy. This is a quote by Corrie Ten Boom. And I just felt on my heart that you have full permission to rest. I love to plant a garden, but as you plant a garden and produce things, it pulls from the soil. It takes the nutrients. It takes all of these things. And a lot of our lives look like this. It's the doing, it's the producing. But if we don't let the ground rest, it becomes infertile. It becomes desolate. It can't grow anything. So just like the ground, our souls, our hearts, our bodies need rest. So Lord, we just ask right now that your peace would come like a blanket on everyone listening, that they would feel your love, that they would be able to rest in your love. They could rest in your well done. They could rest in your good enough. And I ask for deep, restorative sleep over your people. In your name, amen.
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0: 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I'm Wheeze, and tonight I want to say a big thank you to today's WBGL Day partners, Ken and Mary Koash, who are celebrating the third birthday of their precious grandson, LJ. 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
5: Turning cloudy for tonight. Maybe an isolated shower or two in southern Illinois. The rest of us dry. We're going to see overnight lows between 59 and 62. Partly cloudy on Saturday. A high between 74 and 80. Looks like more sunshine again Sunday. Highs in the mid and upper 70s and nearing 80 degrees and staying dry. For WBGL, I'm meteorologist Kevin Lighty.

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Jesus, could you please just sit and cry with me till I can sing, till I can sing.

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Sing it louder. Good things are coming, good things are coming. And never stop. I believe, I believe. WBGL.

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1: I constantly struggle with the enemy accusing me of who I used to be. 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

0: Hey everybody, this is Andy Christman. 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

0: Hey everybody, this is Andy Christman. 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

0: The last few nights, I have had some dreams where I have had some problems.
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0: And then I wake up, and I'm like, oh, thank goodness, yes, I don't have to solve that problem.
1: I just had that this morning.
0: You always say that. Whatever I say.
1: No.
0: Courtney says, oh, I already had that.
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0: Maybe you've heard Jamie McDonald's song, Desperate. 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
1: I constantly struggle with the enemy accusing me of who I used to be. 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The biggest lie the enemy had over me is, what makes you think you could stand up and sing in front of these people? Don't forget, you're just a high school dropout.
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0: Powerful stuff. Paul says, I want to remind you to stir into flame the strength and boldness that is in you. So he's not saying imagine that it's there. If you have Jesus, you have strength and boldness in you. And he says, the Holy Spirit, who's God's gift to you, by the way, doesn't want you to be afraid of people, but instead to be wise and strong and to love them and enjoy being with them. That is our mission today as it pertains to other people. And the Holy Spirit says, don't worry, I'll be there to help.
1: How many times can you hear the same lie before you start to believe it?

0: Hello there.
1: Good morning, Jonathan. This is Jamie from Chrisman.
0: What's happening, Jamie?
1: So I just want to give you all a compliment. Thank you to you guys, what you do at that station, and the mission that God has put you on as far as everything that you broadcast to the people and their lives and what they have going on, that something touches each one of us every minute of the day with something that might be through music, it might be through a scripture. I just want to let you guys know how appreciative you all are of what you do and how many thousands and thousands of people's lives that you touch each and every day.
0: Man, Jamie, thank you. 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
10: Good morning to you on your Saturday. Partly cloudy skies today, a high between 78 and 82 degrees. A few clouds for tonight, lows dipping down between 54 and 60. Very comfortable. And more sunshine Saturday with highs around 78. For WBGL and meteorologist Kevin Lighty.

We are going to meet up in Terre Haute, Courtney and I, with the WBGL Great Summer Road Trip at the Moonlight Drive-In. We are going to go see the David movie together. It's Sunday, June 14th. As soon as the sun goes down, a little after 9 o'clock at the Moonlight Drive-In in Terre Haute. That is the first of a few different stops of the WBGL Summer Road Trip. And we'll have a bunch of free stuff. If you want to bring a non-perishable food item, we're collecting donations that night for the Salvation Army. And just a good time. So the Great Summer Road Trip kicking off in Terre Haute, Sunday night, June 14th. Hope you can join us. And thanks to Cornerstone Christian Academy and Bright Soul Wellness Center for helping this stop be possible in Terre Haute. 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

face this loneliness alone, making well with my soul. I need a peace that only heaven knows. Jesus, could you please just sit and cry with me till I can sing, till I can sing. It is well with my soul.

0: We are talking this morning about a pretty important subject, and that subject is heaven. Because we don't know exactly, you know, but we think about it. We live our Christian lives in anticipation of the idea that that is our eternal home. In other words, the amount of time that we spend here on earth is negligible at best when it comes to, you know, comparing it to eternity, which is forever and ever and ever. And there's a book called What the Bible Reveals About Heaven, Real Answers from Heaven's Most Reliable Source, which, of course, is the Bible itself. There's a lot of stories out there about people who claim to have seen heaven and, you know, maybe visited there or seen that or that kind of thing. That's not really what this book is about. This book is just about what the Bible reveals about heaven. It's by Dr. Daniel Brown. And here's one thing that he says about eternal life. It's not an aimless wandering about in the cosmic reaches of the ever after. Eternal life is centered on God. God is the source of that life. It's not like this empty stretch of time that's like a long desert highway. Because if you let your mind go down that route, the idea of being in heaven actually starts to get a little boring. And he's like, oh no, no. Eternal life is a constant unfolding of delights being with God, who wants relationship with us forever.
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4: Good morning to you on your Saturday. Partly cloudy skies today, a high between 78 and 82 degrees. Few clouds for tonight, lows dipping down between 54 and 60. Very comfortable. More sunshine Saturday with highs around 78. For WBGL, I'm meteorologist Kevin Lighty.

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0: good.
1: We are going to meet up in Terre Haute, Courtney and I, with the WBGL Great Summer Road Trip at the Moonlight Drive-In. We are going to go see the David movie together. It's Sunday, June 14th. As soon as the sun goes down, a little after 9 o'clock at the Moonlight Drive-In in Terre Haute. That is the first of a few different stops of the WBGL Summer Road Trip. And we'll have a bunch of free stuff. 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And just a good time. So the Great Summer Road Trip kicking off in Terre Haute, Sunday night, June 14th. 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And thanks to Cornerstone Christian Academy and Bright Soul Wellness Center for helping this stop be possible in Terre Haute. 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

Family issues? It can feel so heavy on your heart. Pray. God is bigger than the struggle. Lean on His strength. WBGL.

0: perfectly. This is WBGL. I'm Jonathan, and we're talking about heaven this morning. In my favorite book about heaven, well, besides the Bible itself, it's called What the Bible Reveals About Heaven from Daniel Brown. Real answers from heaven's most reliable source. Much has been written on the subject of heaven. And, you know, a lot of it is experiential. A lot of it might be opinion-based. And this is just based on what it says in the Bible. And I love some of the things that that are in this book. He says this, just think of how dull our vision for heaven is compared to what God has in mind for us. So one thing that God, he has not revealed to us exactly what heaven is or what will be like. But one thing that he for sure did is put the awareness of eternity in our hearts. And Daniel Brown writes that he did this in such a way as to not allow us to know all the particulars of that eternity on our own, because heaven, he says, is not made of the same stuff of this world. That's one thing that we know for sure. So none of our natural senses can even perceive it. Lots of people have their own images of what it's going to be like. Is it going to be like Disneyland? Is it going to be like clouds? But he says, you know, heaven can't be imagined from our end of things. And a lot of sincere people, he says, go wrong in their visualizations of heaven because it's easy to forget that God has in mind for us something very different than what we can even conceive of on our own. And the Bible makes that clear in 1 Corinthians chapter 2, verse 9. No eye has seen, no ear has heard, no mind has conceived what God has prepared for those who love him. And what we can count on is that heaven will be much better than what we could ever imagine on our own.
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4: Good morning to you on your Saturday. Partly cloudy skies today, a high between 78 and 82 degrees. A few clouds for tonight, lows dipping down between 54 and 60. Very comfortable. More sunshine Saturday with highs around 78. For WBGL, I'm meteorologist Kevin Lighty.

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6: Good morning to you on your Saturday. Partly cloudy skies today, a high between 78 and 82 degrees. Few clouds for tonight, lows dipping down between 54 and 60. Very comfortable. And more sunshine Saturday with highs around 78. For WBGL, I'm meteorologist Kevin Lighty.

Champaign-Urbana, WBMV Mount Vernon, WCBW East St. Louis, WCFL Morris Chicagoland, WCRT Terre Haute, WIBI Carlinville, WIMB Murfreesboro, WNLD Decatur, WVNL Vandalia, WZGL Charleston, W230BS Effingham, W211AD Granite City, K295FB Cape Girardeau, and around the world at WBMV.

powerful stuff. Paul says, I want to remind you to stir into flame the strength and boldness that is in you. So he's not saying imagine that it's there. If you have Jesus, you have strength and boldness in you. And he says, the Holy Spirit, who's God's gift to you, by the way, doesn't want you to be afraid of people, but instead to be wise and strong and to love them and enjoy being with them. That is our mission today as it pertains to other people. And the Holy Spirit says, don't worry, I'll be there to help.

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0: now. Hello there.
1: Good morning, Jonathan. This is Jamie from Chrisman.
0: What's happening, Jamie?
1: So I just want to give you all a compliment. Thank you to you guys, what you do at that station and the mission that God has put you on as far as everything that you broadcast to the people and their lives and what they have going on, that something touches each one of us every minute of the day with something that might be through music, it might be through a scripture. I just want to let you guys know how appreciative you all are of what you do and how many thousands and thousands of people's lives that you touch each and every day.
0: Man, Jamie, thank you. Thank you for that very generous comment. And yeah, I just want to thank our listening friends that give as well, because without them, it wouldn't be possible. 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
5: Good morning to you on your Saturday. Partly cloudy skies today, a high between 78 and 82 degrees. A few clouds for tonight, lows dipping down between 54 and 60. Very comfortable. More sunshine Saturday with highs around 78. For WBGL, I'm meteorologist Kevin Lighty.

0: We are talking this morning about a pretty important subject, and that subject is heaven. Because we don't know exactly, you know, but we think about it. We live our Christian lives in anticipation of the idea that that is our eternal home. In other words, the amount of time that we spend here on earth is negligible at best when it comes to, you know, comparing it to eternity, which is forever and ever and ever. And there's a book called What the Bible Reveals About Heaven, Real Answers from Heaven's Most Reliable Source, which, of course, is the Bible itself. There's a lot of stories out there about people who claim to have seen heaven and, you know, maybe visited there or seen that or that kind of thing. That's not really what this book is about. This book is just about what the Bible reveals about heaven. It's by Dr. Daniel Brown. And here's one thing that he says about eternal life. It's not an aimless wandering about in the cosmic reaches of the ever after. Eternal life is centered on God. God is the source of that life. It's not like this empty stretch of time that's like a long desert highway, because if you let your mind go down that route, the idea of being in heaven actually starts to get a little boring. And he's like, oh, no. Eternal life is a constant unfolding of delights being with God, who wants relationship with us forever.
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2: Good morning to you on your Saturday. Partly cloudy skies today, a high between 78 and 82 degrees. A few clouds for tonight, lows dipping down between 54 and 60. Very comfortable. And more sunshine Saturday with highs around 78. For WBGL, I'm meteorologist Kevin Lighty.

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Mental health concerns? It can be so overwhelming, but not for God. Pour out your heart to Him. Nothing is beyond His reach. WBGL.

0: We are going to meet up in Terre Haute, Courtney and I, with the WBGL Great Summer Road Trip at the Moonlight Drive-In. We are going to go see the David movie together. It's Sunday, June 14th. As soon as the sun goes down, a little after 9 o'clock at the Moonlight Drive-In in Terre Haute. That is the first of a few different stops of the WBGL Summer Road Trip. 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

0: This is WBGL. I'm Jonathan, and we're talking about heaven this morning. In my favorite book about heaven, well, besides the Bible itself, it's called What the Bible Reveals About Heaven from Daniel Brown. Real answers from heaven's most reliable source. Much has been written on the subject of heaven. And, you know, a lot of it is experiential. A lot of it might be opinion-based. And this is just based on what it says in the Bible. And I love some of the things that that are in this book. He says this, just think of how dull our vision for heaven is compared to what God has in mind for us. So one thing that God, he has not revealed to us exactly what heaven is or what will be like. But one thing that he for sure did is put the awareness of eternity in our hearts. And Daniel Brown writes that he did this in such a way as to not allow us to know all the particulars of that eternity on our own, because heaven, he says, is not made of the same stuff of this world. That's one thing that we know for sure. So none of our natural senses can even perceive it. Lots of people have their own images of what it's going to be like. Is it going to be like Disneyland? Is it going to be like clouds? But he says, you know, heaven can't be imagined from our end of things. And a lot of sincere people, he says, go wrong in their visualizations of heaven because it's easy to forget that God has in mind for us something very different than what we can even conceive of on our own. And the Bible makes that clear in 1 Corinthians chapter 2, verse 9. No eye has seen, no ear has heard, no mind has conceived what God has prepared for those who love him. And what we can count on is that heaven will be much better than what we could ever imagine on our own.
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4: Good morning to you on your Saturday. Partly cloudy skies today, a high between 78 and 82 degrees. A few clouds for tonight, lows dipping down between 54 and 60. Very comfortable. And more sunshine Saturday with highs around 78. For WBGL, I'm meteorologist Kevin Lighty.

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4: Good morning to you on your Saturday. Partly cloudy skies today, a high between 78 and 82 degrees. A few clouds for tonight, lows dipping down between 54 and 60. Very comfortable. And more sunshine Saturday with highs around 78. For WBGL, I'm meteorologist Kevin Lighty.

like getting out of bed in the morning, it can be hard to get going. That's when you open the blinds. Like the sun shining on my face. Keeping you going by letting the light in. 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
13: Welcome to the Weekend Top 20 Countdown. I'm your host, Kurt Wallace. I hope you're having a great weekend as we wrap up the month of May. In 1 John 5:4, we're told, "For everyone born of God overcomes the world. This is the victory that has overcome the world, even our faith." On this weekend show, Ryan Ellis is here to talk about transparency. Zach Williams will be here to tell us how he uses music to relate to others. Forrest Frank is here to share about his faith walk as a Christian. And Matthew West opens up on the influences in his life. Rachel James has the latest in Christian music news, and we'll hear future hits from Gateway Worship and another brand new song from Forrest Frank. It's going to be a great show, and we're glad you're listening this weekend. As we get things started with a debut on the countdown, this is Tasha Layton and Meet Me in the Valley.
4: Number 20.

0: Tasha Layton debuts at number 20 with Meet Me in the Valley here on the Weekend Top 20 Countdown. And we'd love to have you follow us on the X app. You'll find us on the X app at 20 Weekend. 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Ryan Ellis is up next. And when we sat down to talk with Ryan, he shared his thoughts on transparency in music. And here's what he said.
1: I was afraid when I was writing it, you know, because it's scary when you have, whenever you're doing something that's vulnerable and not kind of the norm, you know. A lot of Christian music just is a lot of, you know, hymns and talking about, you know, the goodness of God, which is great. But I think what's powerful is when you're actually able to confess in your songs to what you're going through. A lot of the songs that I have on my last two albums, Life and Response, the Life is more of a more of like a poppy type of like album, and then Life or the Response is more of a worship. And the dynamic of the two was when I was writing the worship album, I was like, well, I'm also writing these songs that are really real. Yep. And so I wanted to put both of them out to where you could kind of hear the whole journey, like David and Psalms, where I'm worshiping, but you're also hearing the real stuff as well.
0: Ryan Ellis there telling us about his music and the transparency that he hopes to share in his lyrics. And this week, Ryan Ellis is joined by Blanca with their song, I'm Yours.
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0: Blanca and Ryan Ellis, I'm Yours. It's the number 19 song on the Weekend Top 20 Countdown. And the Weekend Top 20 Countdown has an Instagram account, and we would love to follow you on yours. You'll find us on Instagram under the name The Weekend Top 20 Countdown. We'll see you there. Now we're back to the countdown with Chandler Moore. This is God, I'm Just Grateful.
1: Number 18.

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1: 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The number 18 song for Chandler Moore here on the Weekend Top 20 Countdown. On last week's countdown, Mercy Me had the number 3 song, Make It Well.
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0: Hunter Burton, Where Would I Be, the number one song last week. 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Well, stay with us and we'll find out together here on the Weekend Top 20 Countdown. We're coming up. 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
8: Cloudy, a mild day here on this Saturday. We'll have those high temperatures up between 78 and 82 degrees. Partly cloudy for tonight. The flow is dipping down between 54 and 60. Looks like sunshine. Another nice day coming up here on Sunday and a high of 78 degrees. For WBGL, I'm meteorologist Kevin Lighty.
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0: This is the Weekend Top 20 Countdown. I'm Kurt Wallace. Thank you for listening this weekend. And we're right back into the countdown with Bay Turner and Somebody's Praying.
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1: Now, let's take a look at a song that we think may be a future hit someday here on the countdown. This weekend, it's a brand new song from Gateway Worship featuring Claire Smith. 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

0: Carly Ann Taylor, Why Should I Worry? It's number 16 on the Weekend Top 20 Countdown. Okay, still to come here on the countdown, it's the top 15 songs in the country. Zach Williams is here to tell us how he uses music to relate to others. And Rachel James has the latest in Christian music news, too. When we return to more of the Weekend Top 20 Countdown, stay with us.
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0: 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I'm Kurt Wallace. I hope you're having a great weekend. And in his letter to Timothy, Paul said, fight the good fight of faith. Take hold of the eternal life to which you were called when you made your confession in the presence of many witnesses. 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And right now, it's Pat Barrett on the countdown. This is I've Got a Fire.
1: Number 15.

0: Pat Barrett's Got a Fire. That's the number 15 song on the weekend Top 20 Countdown. 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Speaking of Facebook, we got a note this week from Jen Davey from Nashville, Tennessee. And here's what Jen said. Love, love, love, Andrew Rips, I Do It Again. That song is amazing. Such a powerful message. It really is a good one. Thank you, Jen, for posting that. And we appreciate you reaching out to us. And if you'd like to be our friend, just like Jen from Nashville and more than 15,000 other listeners, just go to Facebook.com/weekendtop20countdown. 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
2: Corey Asbury is back with new music and a pretty honest story to tell. He spent more than 5 years stepping away from church, worship ministry, and what he describes as his calling. A season marked by disconnection and cynicism that he says was affecting not just his own life, but the people around him. It took an honest conversation with fellow artist Forrest Frank to help turn things around. And in the middle of feeling broken and spiritually exhausted, Corey says he encountered God's unconditional love again in a deeply personal way. Now he's back, and he's got a new song to show for it. Ousting the Angels is the title track from his forthcoming album due out September 18th. He describes it as a call to outlandish, unruly worship, the kind that's childlike and almost foolish. It's out now on streaming platforms, and you can pre-save the full album wherever you listen. In a full circle moment, Corey will be joining Forrest Frank on his upcoming nationwide tour this fall alongside special guest Tori Kelly.
0: 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All right, now we're up to the latest from Zach Williams, who recently stopped by and shared his testimony with us.
3: There are so many people with the same story, just like me, that struggle with the exact same things. And to be able to tell them, you know, it's all right to struggle. It's all right to be that. Like, God is, you know, God knew who you were when he made you. Like, he sent his son to die for those things. And there's freedom in knowing that you don't have to have it together and that you can fail. And then also just to hear people share a story with me and be like, hey, man, I heard your song, Fear's a Liar, and, you know, it just saved my life, or it's totally changed, you know, this, or it helped me through this season. When you get to hear a story like that, it's better than, you know, it's better than any award you're going to get or any kind of recognition. You just know that God heard that prayer and he used that song the way you hoped he would, and that's what keeps us on the road. It's what keeps us doing and keeps us writing these songs.
0: Zach Williams tells us how he can relate to others through his testimony and music. I love that. Thank you, Zach. And speaking of Zach Williams, he's up next with his song, Wait For Me.
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0: 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I'm Kurt Wallace. Coming up, we got the 12 biggest songs in the country for you and the results of last week's online poll about your vacation plans. 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
7: Cloudy, a mild day here on this Saturday. Ludlow's high temperatures up between 78 and 82 degrees. Partly cloudy for tonight. The flow is dipping down between 54 and 60. Looks like sunshine. Another nice day coming up here on Sunday and a high of 78 degrees. For WBGL, I'm meteorologist Kevin Lighty.
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0: 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I'm your host, Kurt Wallace. And the Weekend Top 20 Countdown has one of them toll-free comment lines, and it's up and running right now. 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Call us anytime, 24-7. Let us know what you think about the show, or share a comment or two. The number is 888-295 and the word show. Now it's back to the countdown. Miss Jamie McDonald's up next with her song, Ain't No Way.
1: Number 12.

0: Ain't No Way. Jamie McDonald at number 12 on the Weekend Top 20 Countdown. Hey, don't forget, each week we have that informal poll posted on our website. And when we asked you last time, do you have any vacation plans this summer? 15% of you answered yes, I'll be having a staycation. 22% said no plans, but that may change. 28% replied, vacation, what's that? And 35% responded, yes, I'll be traveling. Now, on this week's poll, we'd like to know this. Which social media app do you use most often to follow your favorite Christian artist? Is it Instagram, Facebook, Twitter or X, YouTube, or I don't follow artists on social media? 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And here we go, back to the countdown with We the Kingdom and Rescue Me.
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0: We the Kingdom, Rescue Me, the number 11 song on the Weekend Top 20 Countdown. I'm Kurt Wallace, and you're listening to the Weekend Top 20 Countdown. Thank you for doing that this weekend. Coming up, we got your top 10 favorite songs on our way to the number one song in the country. And Rachel James is back with more Christian music news, too, when we return to the second half of the Weekend Top 20 Countdown. 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
0: Thank you so much for listening to the Weekend Top 20 Countdown. We're back with the second half. I'm your host, Kurt Wallace. And in Hebrews 12:1, we hear, therefore, since we are surrounded by such a great cloud of witnesses, let us throw off everything that hinders and the sin that so easily entangles, and let us run with perseverance the race marked out for us. And each weekend, the Weekend Top 20 Countdown is heard on some great radio stations all across North America, like our friends at WWIL, Life 90.5 FM in Wilmington, North Carolina, the home of Craig Thomas and Mandy Bowman in the morning, and in beautiful Tampa, Florida on My Spirit FM 90.5, the home of Davis, Maria, Olivia, Fernando, and Francesca. We're glad you guys are a part of the Weekend Top 20 family. Thank you so much. And we're right back to the countdown with CeCe Winans kicking off the top 10 with Worthy of It All.
1: Number 10.

0: Worthy of It All. CeCe Winans in at number 10 on the weekend Top 20 Countdown. I'm Kurt Wallace. And you know what summer used to mean for me as a kid? It meant freedom. Yeah, the minute school let out, it was basically grab the bike and go. Honestly, we'd be out the door by 8 in the morning, back home for lunch, then gone until dinner again. There were no cell phones, no location tracking, no text messaging. The only GPS my parents had was my mom standing on the porch yelling, "Kurt, come home!" I could be 3 blocks away, and somehow I always heard it. And honestly, I mean, times have changed a lot since then, right? Kids are growing up in a different world. Schedules are fuller. Screens are everywhere. Life moves fast, doesn't it? But I think summer still carries something special. There's still this invitation to slow down a little bit, laugh a little louder, stay outside a little longer, and make memories your kids will talk about someday. Maybe it's a backyard cookout, a trip for ice cream, catching lightning bugs, a baseball game, a family bike ride. It doesn't have to be expensive or perfect. The moments the kids remember usually aren't. So, moms and dads, take advantage of the season. Summer doesn't last forever. But the memories, well, they just might. Have a great summer. And thanks for listening all summer long here to the Weekend Top 20 Countdown. Now we're back to the countdown with Elevation Worship and Alleluia.
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0: Rachel James is here with that.
2: Jen Johnson has released her debut solo album, and the title says it all. It's called Happy. Jen is one of the most influential figures in modern worship. As co-founder and president of Bethel Music, she spent more than 2 decades helping shape the sound of the church. But this is her first solo record, and it's deeply personal. She describes the album as a mosaic, made from broken pieces that come together to create something beautiful. Moments of joy, moments of heartbreak, seasons of growing and healing, with God present through all of it. 12 tracks that blend worship, country warmth, and pop influences into something that feels both intimate and widely accessible. The guest list is pretty remarkable, too. Carrie Jobe, Brooke Ligertwood, Tiffany Hudson, and her husband Brian Johnson all make appearances, among others. The focus track is also called Happy, featuring Abby Gamboa, and it's a playful, love-filled song inspired by the feeling of watching your kids and realizing that's exactly how God sees us.
0: Thank you, Rachel. 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All right, let's get back to the countdown. Andrew Rip is up next with his song, I'd Do It Again.
1: Number 8.

0: Jen from Nashville really likes that song. We talked to her earlier about this song. Andrew Rip, that's I Do It Again. It's the number 8 song on the weekend Top 20 Countdown. Okay, stay with us here on the countdown. The top 7 songs in the country are just ahead. And Forrest Frank is here to tell us how he became a Christian. And we'll hear a new song from Forrest, too. That's all coming up next on the Weekend Top 20 Countdown.
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6: Cloudy, a mild day here on this Saturday. We'll have those high temperatures up between 78 and 82 degrees. Partly cloudy for tonight. The flow is dipping down between 54 and 60. Looks like sunshine. Another nice day coming up here on Sunday and a high of 78 degrees. For WBGL, I'm meteorologist Kevin Lighty.
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0: 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I'm your host, Kurt Wallace. 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Okay, we'll see you there. Now it's back to the countdown with Caleb and John and their song Finished.
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0: two talented guys there, I'll tell you. Caleb and John with the number 7 song. 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
0: Now, let's take a look at another song that we think may be a future hit someday here on the countdown. This week, it's a brand new song from Forrest Frank. And sitting down with us, Forrest told us how he became a Christian.
2: I went to college, started like going to parties and just like totally like letting loose. And in that like quest, I just kept getting lower and lower and more depressed and more insecure and like just getting all this baggage. And my sophomore year, I remember I was at a coffee shop and I just like heard this voice in my head and it was like, go to church. And it felt like a good thought, but it like didn't feel like my own. And so I like look up Wednesday night service at this church called Antioch in Waco. And I show up like an hour late and I was just going to pull up in the back and I open up the door. And I remember as soon as I walked in the building, whatever baggage was on me, like fell off. It was like, you know, spiritually protected. Like I'm sure someone was praying that like, you know, that place would be full of the Spirit. And it was. And I remember just like starting to like kind of buzz. And I was like, what is this? And I like made my way into the worship night. And what I didn't know is it wasn't a traditional like Wednesday night service. It was a church-wide 3-day fast that was then breaking into a like extended like 5-6 hour worship night. Yeah. And I just remember just like falling on my knees and just like crying out to Jesus that I needed him. And yeah, it's like hard not to get emotional right now, but that changed my life. And like from that moment forward, like that baggage left me. Not to say it hasn't been a journey of like reconciliation and, you know, dealing with my sin, but like I felt genuinely loved and complete in that moment and like totally fulfilled. And yeah, literally from that moment, my life has forever been changed.
0: Sharing the story about how he became a Christian, that is Forrest Frank. Just love him. And speaking of Forrest, he's up next with a brand new song called Thankful.
3: 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Look, I got

0: Your future hit on the weekend top 20 countdown is called Thankful. That is Forrest Frank. And if you'd like to tell us what you think of Forrest's brand new song, log on to our website and tell us at weekendtop20countdown.com. Okay, now it's more of the weekend top 20 countdown with Elevation Rhythm and their song Washed.
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0: 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That is called Washed. All right, stay with us. Coming up, we got the five biggest songs in the country, and Matthew West is here to give us some insight into the influences in his life. 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
0: 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We hope you're having a great weekend. I'm your host, Kurt Wallace. Revelation 3:21 says, To the one who is victorious, I will give the right to sit on my throne, just as I was victorious and sat down with my Father on his throne. 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Thousands of people stream and download the show every month. They say we have listeners in over 70 countries, which is pretty cool. And this is pretty cool. Blessing Offer, up next on the radio with Lift Me Up.
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0: The number five song on the weekend top 20 countdown is from Blessing Offer. That's called Lift Me Up. Hey, and look, looks like we have a couple lines open. If you'd like to call our weekend top 20 countdown toll-free comment line, the number is 888-295 and the word show. Call right now, leave a comment, a question, it doesn't matter. The number is 888-295 and the word show. Now, back to the countdown we go. Phil Wickham is up next with his song Homesick for Heaven.
1: Number four.

0: I've seen a lot of pictures of the Phil Wickham tour on the social medias lately. That is Phil and Homesick for Heaven, the number four song on the Weekend Top 20 Countdown. And the Weekend Top 20 Countdown has an Instagram account, and we'd love to follow you on yours. We're on Instagram under the name The Weekend Top 20 Countdown. And now we're back to the countdown with the latest from Matthew West, who told us about the biggest influences in his life. Listen.
1: I think it's an honor for me to be able to say that the greatest influence on my life has been my father and my mother. And I realize, especially in today's day and age, with families that don't stay together and divorce rates being at such an all-time high, I realize that, you know, I may not be in the majority by being able to say that my parents are still married and going strong, and even more so that my dad's just a man of God and my mom's just a woman of prayer. And so I've looked up to them for many years. I probably didn't tell them as much as I should have. You know, when I was going through college, I probably didn't say as much how much I appreciate them, but now every chance I get, I want them to know how much they've meant to my life.
0: Matthew West tells us that his parents have been the biggest influence in his life. That's a good boy. And speaking of Matthew, he's up next with his song, Good.
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1: 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The number three song on the weekend Top 20 Countdown. Okay, stay with us here on the countdown. 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
8: Cloudy, a mild day here on this Saturday. One of those high temperatures up between 78 and 82 degrees. Partly cloudy for tonight. The flow is dipping down between 54 and 60. Looks like sunshine. Another nice day coming up here on Sunday and a high of 78 degrees. For WBGL, I'm meteorologist Kevin Lighty.
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1: Welcome back, friends, to the Weekend Top 20 Countdown. I'm your host, Kurt Wallace, and we have two songs to go. And after 3 weeks at number one, Peter Burton steps back to number two with his song, Where Would I Be?
2: Number two.

0: Peter Burton, Where Would I Be? It's at number 2 here on the Weekend Top 20 Countdown. That means we have a new number 1 song, and before we hear that, let's turn back to our Facebook page, where listener Deb Dietrich sent us a note in response to our poll question, do you have any vacation plans this summer? And here's what Deb said. Yep, I'll be traveling. No vacation for 40 years. Then my kids decided to take us on a family vacation every year to Virginia. Well, that sounds like a lot of fun, Deb. Have a great time. 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And if you'd like to be our friend just like Deb, who's heading to Virginia this summer, all you have to do is go to the Weekend Top 20 Countdown Facebook page and join our community. 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And now, it's the new number 1 song in the country. And it's from Mercy Me and their song Make It Well.
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0: Mercy Me with the new number one song in the country. It's Make It Well on the weekend top 20 countdown. Congratulations to Mercy Me. That's great. And there you have it, the 20 songs at the top of your list of favorites. 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Our executive producers are Ken Farley and Brandon Rabar. The show is written by Wes Shatler and Katie Hanskinick. And Rachel James is always here with the latest in Christian music news. Next week, we'll do it all again, and I hope you'll join us as we count down the top 20 Christian songs in America. Until then, from the Wallace household, I'm Kurt Wallace, encouraging you to make a difference in someone's life this week, even in a small way, like opening the door for someone or complimenting them on their smile. I don't know, something like that. Have a great weekend. God bless you, and we'll talk to you next week. By the way, I love your smile. I'm just saying.
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That song from Kane called Lazarus, about when Jesus raised Lazarus from the dead. I heard this pastor say that Jesus is not a chiropractor. He doesn't just like fix you a little bit. He literally raises dead things back to life. This is WBGL. Here's Chris Tomlin.

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Peace can feel so far away. Pray. He is there and He cares. WBGL.

0: 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Hi, I'm Lindsay. This is encouragement for the person who is worried today. This is Francis Chan.
1: You believe that there's a God in heaven on his throne right now, and he actually has control of everything. Do you believe that? That he's not worried right now on his throne? There's no anxiety in him. He's in perfect peace. Like, do you believe God worries about anything? No, because he's in control. We worry because we don't have control. There are things I can't control, so you worry about it. You're not supposed to. You just go, well, God is in control. He's not worried. He's in perfect peace. And that's why the Bible says the peace that God has can actually be yours. Like, I can be just as peaceful as God. That's a crazy thought, that I don't have to worry. I can have the peace of God.
0: It's so good that God would share his perfect peace with you. And it comes from this verse, Philippians 4:7, the peace of God, which surpasses all understanding, will guard your hearts and your minds in Christ Jesus.
2: Are we there yet?
0: Almost. 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
7: Partly cloudy, a mild day here on this Saturday. Wablo's high temperatures up between 78 and 82 degrees. Partly cloudy for tonight. The flow is dipping down between 54 and 60. Looks like sunshine, another nice day coming up here on Sunday, and a high of 78 degrees. For WBGL, I'm meteorologist Kevin Lighty.

Zach Williams on WBGL. Hi, I'm Lindsay. These songs are going to be with you all day, all weekend. So that if anything tries to bring you down or discourage you, you can crank this music up and be reminded that you have hope and you have God's love and you're going to make it through. Here's Crowder. Still.

0: Okay, this is so fun. I'm Lindsay. This is WBGL, and it's time for the great summer road trip. The best part about summer is that we get to get out into the communities here at WBGL and meet you, see your face, hang out with you, pray with you. It's so fun. So the first summer stop is in Terre Haute. We love Terre Haute so much. You can join Jonathan and Courtney at Moonlight Drive-In on Sunday, June 14th for a free summer movie night. The movie starts at dusk, so like 9:15. So if this isn't for the littles this time, it's okay. We're going to have some more meetups that are like little kid appropriate. But bring the family, come say hi, and we'll have t-shirts and keychains for the first 100 adults and 50 kids. We're going to be showing the movie David, which I don't know if you've seen this yet. My girls are obsessed. They love it. Phil Wickham is actually the voice of David. It's the story of David and Goliath in the Bible. You're going to love it. Also, if you're able to bring a non-perishable food item with you, we'll be collecting donations for the Salvation Army to serve in the Terre Haute local area. 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It's a movie night with Jonathan and Courtney in Terre Haute. 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

0: 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Hi, happy weekend. I'm Lindsay. 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It could be supported in a lot of different ways, but I think the best way is that the listeners would support it. That's you. So that this friendship, this community is really made possible by the people who listen. And so I want to thank today's WBGL Day partners. They're Lee and Brooke Starks from Mahomet. They're celebrating their 13th wedding anniversary. So grateful every day for Jesus's gifts of patience, grace, and forgiveness, and for continuing to walk with them as they grow. That's such a great way to put it. Happy anniversary to Lee and Brooke. It's your special day of love, but it's so cool that you're letting WBGL be in on your day. Thank you so much for your generous gift.
1: Boy, the last few nights I have had some dreams where I have had some problems.
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1: 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Yes, I don't have to solve that problem.
0: I just had that this morning.
1: You always say that. Whatever I say.
0: No.
1: Courtney says, oh, I already had that.
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5: Cloudy, a mild day here on this Saturday. We'll have those high temperatures up between 78 and 82 degrees. Partly cloudy for tonight. The flow is dipping down between 54 and 60. Looks like sunshine. Another nice day coming up here on Sunday and a high of 78 degrees. For WBGL, I'm meteorologist Kevin Lighty.

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1: WBGL. Hi, I'm Lindsay. You know what's really cool is that you can connect with God however you want to, that it's a personal relationship. And so it's based on your personality and your needs and what you like to do. It's like a friend, and you would hang out with a friend doing the things you enjoy doing with that friend because it's personal. It's a relationship. So this guy I know does something that I think is like a little weird, but I also think it's like really cool. So every morning he gets up, he pours himself a cup of coffee. He pours Jesus a cup of coffee, and he sits at the kitchen table drinking his cup of coffee while being there present with Jesus, imagining him sitting there too. Now, I don't know. Jesus takes creamer, sugar, whatever. I feel like Jesus would be a black coffee guy, but I'm not sure. But then they just chat, and he prays, and he sits in silence, and he asks questions, and he listens. And I just think it's so cool that you get to have this personal relationship with Jesus where you get to hang out with him in whatever way you want. Like, maybe you really like going on walks. Well, go with Jesus. Maybe you really like laying in the grass. Go with Jesus. Maybe you really like going on a long drive. Go with Jesus. Like, whatever it is that you can do, that you can go with Jesus, you can take him with you and understand that the Spirit of the living God is with you at all times. You always have an opportunity to talk to him and be with him. Like, whatever you want to do, go for it. And I just love coffee with Jesus. Like, it's genius.
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5: Cloudy, a mild day here on this Saturday. We'll have those high temperatures up between 78 and 82 degrees. Partly cloudy for tonight. The flow is dipping down between 54 and 60. Looks like sunshine. Another nice day coming up here on Sunday and a high of 78 degrees. For WBGL, I'm meteorologist Kevin Lighty.

Let it be a hallelujah, like praising anyway, even when life isn't exactly what we want it to be. It's Lauren Daigle on WBGL. I'm Lindsay. We're here for you today. You have a God who is there for you today. We're never alone. Here's Mercy Me.

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And never stop. I believe. WBGL.

0: WBGL. Hi, I'm Lindsay. If you're curious about Jesus, you're in a really good place right now because it's our mission to help people take like one step closer to Jesus. And for the people who already know him, to just help you develop and connect with him every day through these songs. And so if you're a person who maybe hasn't taken that step to say, I'm following Jesus with my life, but maybe you're curious about it, there's no pressure, but we'd love to tell you more. Would you text Jesus to 41224? I'm not going to call you, don't worry, but I am going to text you back some more Bible verses about his love. And I want to tell you all the gifts that he gives. He gives forgiveness, total forgiveness for everything. He gives total salvation, total love, total grace, total peace, total hope. Like, he gives it all. And you can have all of those things in your life because of Jesus. If you're curious at all, text the word Jesus, J-E-S-U-S, to 41224. It's Jesus to 41224. And I'll text you back.
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0: Chris Tomlin and Holy Forever, Worship for Your Weekend on WBGL. Hi, I'm Lindsay. It's because of generous friends who give financially to this ministry that this music gets to play today. And today, it's the WBGL Day Partners, Lee and Brooke Starks from Mahomet. They're celebrating their 13th wedding anniversary. They're so grateful every day for Jesus's gifts of patience, grace, and forgiveness, and for continuing to walk with them as they grow. I just feel like that's such a perfect way to put it. We are all growing. We are all learning. None of us have it completely figured out, and Jesus walks with us, helping us along. So happy anniversary to Lee and Brooke. You guys are awesome. Thank you for letting us in on your special day. 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
5: Cloudy, a mild day here on this Saturday. We'll have those high temperatures up between 78 and 82 degrees. Partly cloudy for tonight. The flow is dipping down between 54 and 60. Looks like sunshine. Another nice day coming up here on Sunday and a high of 78 degrees. For WBGL, I'm meteorologist Kevin Lighty.

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Hi, I'm Lindsay. I feel like this is a perfect worship weekend song, especially it's summer. If you're in your car, roll your windows down, crank this up. It's washed. It's Elevation Rhythm.

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1: WBGL, hi, I'm Lindsay. This is encouragement for the person who is worried today. This is Francis Chan.
2: You believe that there's a God in heaven on his throne right now, and he actually has control of everything. Do you believe that? That he's not worried right now on his throne? There's no anxiety in him. He's in perfect peace. Like, do you believe God worries about anything? No, because he's in control. We worry because we don't have control. There are things I can't control, so you worry about it. You're not supposed to. You just go, well, God is in control. He's not worried. He's in perfect peace. And that's why the Bible says the peace that God has can actually be yours. Like, I can be just as peaceful as God. That's a crazy thought, that I don't have to worry. I can have the peace of God.
1: It's so good that God would share his perfect peace with you. And it comes from this verse, Philippians 4:7, the peace of God, which surpasses all understanding, will guard your hearts and your minds in Christ Jesus.
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7: Mix of sun and clouds today. Just a gorgeous Saturday, and actually the whole weekend is fantastic. Highs between 78 and 82. Cooling off tonight, a low between 54 and 60 with partly cloudy skies. And more sunshine again Sunday and highs around 78. For WBGL, I'm meteorologist Kevin Lighty.

Zach Williams on WBGL. Hi, I'm Lindsay. We're here with hopeful music, safe for the kids music, reminding you of God's love music, like it's all just the best. Here's Big Daddy.

0: WBTL. Hi, I'm Lindsay. I think prayer is the answer to a lot of questions. What do I do when I'm anxious? Pray. What do I do when I'm worried? Pray. What do I do when there's a bill that I can't pay? Pray. What do I do when my kid comes to me and they have a problem and I have no clue what to tell them? Pray. As happened to me with my daughter, she came to me with something and I just really didn't know. Like, I didn't even know what to say. And so I do this a lot when I don't know what to say. I'm just like, let's pray. And then we just pray together and we just ask God for help and we ask him for wisdom and we ask him for comfort and we ask him for peace. The answer to so many questions is pray. And it said it in the Bible. It already told us. Philippians 4:6 said, in every situation, by prayer, with thanksgiving, present your requests to God. When you don't know what to do, when you don't know what to say with your kids or with a coworker, or just in your own self, the answer is pray.
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0: 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Hi, happy weekend. I'm Lindsay. 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That's you. So that this friendship, this community is really made possible by the people who listen. And so I want to thank today's WBGL Day partners. They're Lee and Brooke Starks from Mahomet. They're celebrating their 13th wedding anniversary. So grateful every day for Jesus' gifts of patience, grace, and forgiveness, and for continuing to walk with them as they grow. That's such a great way to put it. Happy anniversary to Lee and Brooke. It's your special day of love, but it's so cool that you're letting WBGL be in on your day. Thank you so much for your generous gift.
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4: Mix of sun and clouds today, just a gorgeous Saturday, and actually the whole weekend is fantastic. Highs between 78 and 82, cooling off tonight, a low between 54 and 60, with partly cloudy skies, and more sunshine again Sunday and highs around 78. For WBGL, I'm meteorologist Kevin Lighty.

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That's Matt Redman and 10,000 Reasons here on WBGL. Well, thanks for listening in this afternoon. It's good to have you with us on the weekend. I'm Eric. Here's a great new song from We the Kingdom. It's called Rescue Me. Hey.

0: could ever take.
1: What if Thanksgiving isn't just something we do after the answer comes? What if it's part of how peace comes before the answer? WBGL, I'm Eric, and I was just thinking about this as I read an Elizabeth Elliot quote. She said, "Let me say a word to that person who is very worried today. The secret of peace is prayer and thanksgiving. Don't worry. Pray about it. Thank the Lord for it. Present your requests, and the peace of God, which transcends all understanding, will guard your heart and mind in Christ Jesus." Philippians 4, 6, and 7 also says, "Be careful for nothing, but in everything by prayer and supplication, with thanksgiving, let your requests be made known unto God." And so I think there's something to this. Thanksgiving not being just something we're responding with after we get the answer, but what about the peace we find by practicing thanksgiving and prayer while we wait for the answer?
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6: Mix of sun and clouds today. Just a gorgeous Saturday, and actually the whole weekend is fantastic. Highs between 78 and 82. Cooling off tonight, a low between 54 and 60 with partly cloudy skies. And more sunshine again Sunday and highs around 78. For WBGL, I'm meteorologist Kevin Lighty.

WBGL, it's the last day of school. You're a kid and you're thinking about summertime. What are you the most excited for? A number of friends checking in at WBGL Afternoon Show on Facebook. Lots of people saying the pool. Carrie says the pool. Eric says swimming in the Sullivan pool. Tanya says sleep and pool time. The pool is very popular. Goodbye.

0: perfectly. WBGL. Well, it's that time of the year where kids are getting out of school, and it makes me think about childhood, and maybe it does you as well. And if you could go back to when you're like 10, 12 years old and you're getting out of school, what are you excited for during the summer months? You can let us know on WBGL Afternoon Show on Facebook. Pamela, what about you?
1: Oh, my goodness. Well, my birthday was in the summer, and so that was always so wonderful. But just doing what I want and the smell of mown grass, Oh, my goodness. I had an amazing childhood, and I was raised in a very small town, actually in Hagerstown. So
0: everybody was out playing.
1: Oh, yeah. You didn't even, lock your doors for a long time. So just run the streets and
0: come home when it gets dark.
1: Yeah.
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0: A new song there from Peter Burton. It's called Where Would I Be on WBGL. 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
7: Mix of sun and clouds today. Just a gorgeous Saturday, and actually the whole weekend is fantastic. Highs between 78 and 82. Cooling off tonight, a low between 54 and 60 with partly cloudy skies, and more sunshine again Sunday and highs around 78. For WBGL, I'm meteorologist Kevin Lighty.

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0: WBGL, I'm Eric. Here we are moving into the summer months, kids getting out of school and looking forward to all the activities of summertime. And we hope that you will consider being part of WBGL's Great Summer Road Trip. And this kicks off in Terre Haute on June the 14th. This will be Sunday, June the 14th. At the Moonlight Drive-In with Jonathan and Courtney from the WBGL Morning Show. It's a free summer movie night. And the David movie is what will be shown around dusk on Sunday evening, the 14th. By the way, Great Summer Road Trip t-shirts and keychains for the first 100 adults and 50 kids. These are really cool t-shirts and keychains. And so if you're able to be there, I know Jonathan and Courtney would enjoy seeing you, and it'll be a memorable time for the family, for friends. If you want to come just by yourself, that's great, too. 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
5: Mix of sun and clouds today. Just a gorgeous Saturday, and actually the whole weekend is fantastic. Highs between 78 and 82. Cooling off tonight, a low between 54 and 60 with partly cloudy skies. And more sunshine again Sunday and highs around 78. For WBGL, I'm meteorologist Kevin Lighty.

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1: WBGL, I'm Eric. You know how that feeling is when you're at the end of the school year and you're thinking about summer and you have summer plans on your mind. And if you could go back in your mind to when you were a kid, what would you be looking forward to? Well, Gail says to get my friends together and go for a long bike ride. I used to do that a lot too, Gail. We just spend hours on my bicycle, you know, and just riding around, and it was really good, you know, and making cardboard doll houses, Gail says, for her Barbies. Love that. Wendy says sleep in with no alarm. Yes. Sandy says go to the pool, check out a pile of books from the bookmobile, and be on a softball team. That sounds great. Deborah says we could wear anything we wanted, and the teachers gave us a picnic. Oh, that was the last day of school. Yeah. Penny says when I was in school, I couldn't wait for the school to be out so that I could go swimming. And so many others like Eric and Carrie and Jessica and Tanya. The list goes on and on of people who enjoy the pool. What about this? When I was a kid, I looked forward to the summer months because I got to go to church camp and youth camp. Good times.
2: Jonathan and Courtney. Boy, the last few nights I have had some dreams where I have had some problems.
3: Yeah, same.
2: Like problems that cannot be solved, no matter my best efforts.
3: Ugh, I know.
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3: I just had that this morning.
2: You
3: yes.
2: always say that. Whatever I say.
3: No.
2: Courtney says, oh, I already had that.
4: Just look at it. It's Jonathan and Courtney, mornings on WBGL.
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0: That's Torrin Wells here on WBGL. I hope you're having a good Saturday afternoon and weekend, and that things are going well for you. 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
4: Mix of sun and clouds today. Just a gorgeous Saturday, and actually the whole weekend is fantastic. Highs between 78 and 82. Cooling off tonight, a low between 54 and 60 with partly cloudy skies, and more sunshine again Sunday and highs around 78. For WBGL, I'm meteorologist Kevin Leidy.

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Carmel, Champaign-Urbana, WBMV Mount Vernon, WCBW East St. Louis, WCFL Morris Chicagoland, WCRT Terre Haute, WIBI Carlinville, WIMB Murfreesboro, WNLD Decatur, WVNL Vandalia, WZGL Charleston, W230BS Effingham, W211AD Granite City, K295FB Cape Girardeau, and around the world at WBG.

Family issues? It can feel so heavy on your heart. Pray. God is bigger than the struggle. Lean on His strength. WBGL.

0: Jess from Project Bible Runners is here with us today on WBGL. And Jess, I would imagine that somebody listening today says, what is Project Bible Runners? What is it that you do?
1: So we are gathering and running Bibles to every tribe and nation until every faithful follower of Christ Jesus holds in their hands the Word of God. So we basically bring Bibles to waiting believers all over the world.
0: Well, that seems like a lot of work and takes a lot of partnership. Tell us a little bit about that process. How does that work?

0: work?
1: Well, we do two different things. And so a lot of times we gather Bibles, English Bibles here in the States, and then we ship them via shipping container to one of our three storehouses over in Africa. We've got a storehouse in Nigeria, one in Uganda, and another in Kenya. And when we ship a container, we ship 25,000 Bibles at a time. And then our local runners, the pastors and other people that we have partnered with locally over there, then go and run them and bring them all over their country to the waiting believers there. And so gathering English Bibles here is so very important. But another part of what we do is that we purchase native tongue Bibles, because those are actually really what is needed. The English Bibles are a great supplement to all the native tongues that we need. And so we're purchasing native tongue Bibles every single month in the countries that we're working within, and getting those out deep into the bush where believers have no access and they cannot afford them.
0: Yeah, it's really incredible what you're doing and how people can get involved. And Chas is with us from Project Bible Runners. We're going to hear more from her in just a few minutes.

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1: Songs that remind you there's always hope for the future.
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0: WBGL, I'm Eric. It's so good to have Jess here with us today. She's with Project Bible Runners and distributing Bibles around the world, talking about collecting them, getting them sent over in native tongue to so many places and warehouses where they're being distributed by local pastors and communities. And Jess, I would imagine you've probably encountered situations where an entire community is using one Bible, or like one family is using one Bible, or maybe they only have a few pages of one.
1: Absolutely. Our heart is to get Bibles in the hands of believers where believers outnumber Bibles 300-1. So if you could imagine sharing a Bible with an entire church or your entire village, you know that person is a very popular person, and more than likely that Bush Bible has been read by hundreds, if not thousands, of people. And so it's worn out and they are in desperate, not only need of them, but they have a huge desire for them. So the work is great, and the excitement of getting Bibles into places where they have never been before is one of the most rewarding things that I think that we can do here on earth.
0: Speaking of rewarding, just kind of curious how this impacts you. As you've seen the Bible distributed, as you've seen the enthusiasm and the joy that people have, how has this changed your perspective of the Bible? And even when you read it, how has that affected you?
1: Oh, well, it has definitely made me value my Bible way more than I ever had before. And knowing that the Bible is alive and living. And if it's just sitting on my shelf, if it's, you know, not being used, it's kind of just dead. And so I try very hard to always get in my Word every single day and to make sure that I am living that out, applying it to my life as much as I can be, the best obedient servant I can be.
0: Jess from Project Bible Runners hanging out with us today on WBGL, and they're doing a great work. You can actually follow them on Facebook and online. Is it projectbiblerunners.com?
1: Yes.
0: Oh, that was a good guess. Okay. ProjectBibleRunners.com. And on Facebook, you can follow them there. And we'll hear more from Jess in just a few minutes.
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8: Mix of sun and clouds today. Just a gorgeous Saturday, and actually the whole weekend is fantastic. Highs between 78 and 82. Cooling off tonight, a low between 54 and 60 with partly cloudy skies, and more sunshine again Sunday and highs around 78. For WBGL, I'm meteorologist Kevin Lighty.

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0: WBGL, I'm Eric, and it's a real joy to have Jess here with us today. She's from Project Bible Runners, and they're distributing Bibles around the world. And Jess, tell us a little bit about where you're located in terms of the Bible Barn, as I've seen, and the warehouse, and collecting these Bibles in.
1: Our Bible Barn is located in Mattoon, Illinois. We currently have about 10,000 Bibles we are getting ready to sort and pack and send out to waiting believers. We have a storehouse in Nigeria and in Uganda that are nearing being emptied. And so we are excited to get another 25,000, hopefully in the next couple months, packed and sorted over there. We just actually landed a container on Monday of 25,000 Bibles in Kenya. And so we are really aggressively getting those out into the bush. Our runners have already landed Monday, and by Tuesday, they were already distributing in churches. So we're really excited about that. But we need Bibles. So no matter the translation, no matter the condition, we will take them.
0: That is incredible. That's a lot of work. Getting all that sent over there. And then as far as money too, you know, that requires a lot as far as shipping and handling and working all, through all of that. What are some of your biggest needs, you would say, in this whole work, this effort that's being done?
1: Absolutely. So we are looking for churches to maybe come alongside of us and do a couple Bible drives. So that way we can fill our storehouse and then ship the container over there. We always like to have about 25,000 Bibles coming in. We're doing a big fundraiser right now, two Bibles for $3 through Christian Book. We've partnered with them. So we've got a big campaign going and a big push. It's a great opportunity to buy two Bibles, new Bibles, at a very, very discounted rate. So we're excited about that. And then also, we will be participating in a Harvest of Hope coming up here in Mattoon. And so we are hoping to gather Bibles at that event also.
0: If somebody wants to get in touch with you and they want to connect via support or getting Bibles to you, what would be the best way to do that?
1: They can send me an email at projectbiblerunners@gmail.com.
0: projectbiblerunners@gmail.com. Jess, thank you so much. And again, if folks want to follow along online and connect with you there on Facebook, where do they go?
1: Yep, it's just Facebook and then / Project Bible Runners.
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5: Mix of sun and clouds today. Just a gorgeous Saturday, and actually the whole weekend is fantastic. Highs between 78 and 82. Cooling off tonight, a low between 54 and 60 with partly cloudy skies. And more sunshine again Sunday and highs around 78. For WBGL, I'm meteorologist Kevin Leidy.

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WBGL, I trust you're having a good weekend and that these songs are bringing peace to your mind, comfort to your heart. Here's Jamie McDonald.

0: What if Thanksgiving isn't just something we do after the answer comes? What if it's part of how peace comes before the answer? WBGL, I'm Eric, and I was just thinking about this as I read an Elizabeth Elliot quote. She said, "Let me say a word to that person who is very worried today. The secret of peace is prayer and thanksgiving. Don't worry. Pray about it. Thank the Lord for it. Present your requests, and the peace of God, which transcends all understanding, will guard your heart and mind in Christ Jesus." Philippians 4, 6, and 7 also says, "Be careful for nothing, but in everything by prayer and supplication, with thanksgiving, let your requests be made known unto God." And so I think there's something to this. Thanksgiving not being just something we're responding with after we get the answer, but what about the peace we find by practicing thanksgiving and prayer while we wait for the answer?
1: And I just begin to weep.
2: That's Cece Winans talking about the song Goodness of God. 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

WBGL, it's the last day of school. You're a kid and you're thinking about summertime. What are you the most excited for? A number of friends checking in at WBGL Afternoon Show on Facebook. Lots of people saying the pool. Carrie says the pool. Eric says swimming in the Sullivan pool. Tanya says sleep and pool time. The pool is very popular.

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1: My husband went to be with Jesus, and I still miss him every day, but God has used this station in a mighty way to help me through that, and I just pray God richly blesses all of you.
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0: count that high.
1: WBGL. Well, it's that time of the year where kids are getting out of school, and it makes me think about childhood, and maybe it does you as well. And if you could go back to when you're like 10, 12 years old and you're getting out of school, what are you excited for during the summer months? You can let us know on WBGL Afternoon Show on Facebook. Pamela, what about you?
2: Oh, my goodness. Well, my birthday was in the summer, and so that was always so wonderful. But just doing what I want and the smell of mown grass. Mm. Oh, my goodness. I had an amazing childhood. So, and I was raised in a very small town. So actually in Hagerstown. So
1: everybody was out playing.
2: Oh, yeah. You didn't even, lock your doors for a long time. So just run the streets. And
1: come home when it gets dark.
2: Yeah.

0: That's Hallelujah by Elevation Worship here on WBGL. I'm Eric, and if you missed the name of a song or you want to learn more about a song you just heard, or maybe there was a phrase and you just want to check out the lyrics, you'll find Recently Played. 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
1: Hey everybody, this is Andy Christman. 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